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1: 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Freestyle.

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Bring it. Bring it. Bring it. Bring it. Bring it. Bring it. Bring it. Bring it. Bring it. Bring it. Bring it. Bring it. Bring it. Bring it. Bring it. Bring it. Bring it. Bring it. Bring it. Bring it. Bring it. Bring it. Bring it. Bring it. Bring it. Bring it. Bring it. Bring it. Bring it. Bring it. Bring it. Bring it. Bring it. Bring it. Bring it. Bring it. Bring it. Bring it. Bring it. Bring it. Bring it. Bring it. Bring it. Bring it. Bring it. Bring it. Bring it. Bring it. Bring it. Bring it. Bring it. Bring it. Bring it. Bring it. Bring it. Bring it. Bring it. Bring it. Bring it. Bring it. Bring it. Bring it. Bring it. Bring it. Bring it. Bring it. Bring it. Bring it. Bring it. Bring it. Bring

Drink some margaritas, watching the blue lights. Listen to the mariachi play at midnight. Are you with me? Are you with me?

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1: I have a dream. That one day, this nation will rise up, live out the true meaning of its creed.